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Again, the word Mammoth, pretty much the band name. 518-900-9229. Here they are with Epiphany. It's 93.9 WABY. Good luck, you bastards. You're going to need it.

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Happens to be my birthday. Here's Pearl Jam and Dissident. 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
1: 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Black Tie let me on 93.9 WABY. What's up, you bastards? All right. We're about to get into the Metallo Block, being brought to you by Tacos and Stuff. You'll find them at 86 Remsen Street in Cohoes. And I know Mike is very excited about this show tomorrow night as well. Hardwired, the Metallica tribute with Sonic Sacrifice tomorrow night. Empire Underground. If you text me the word fire right now, F-I-R-E, fire good, to 518-900-9229, I will give you a pair of tickets to Hardwired, the Metallica tribute tomorrow night. For the other pair, you're just going to have to keep one hand on your butt and the other one in the air. Here's Foo Fighters and DOA. It's 93.9 WABY. Good luck, you bastards.

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right, put your hand down. You just look silly, you bastard. 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So that means last pair of tickets to Hardwire, the Metallica tribute band playing tomorrow night at Empire Underground with Sonic Sacrifice. Once again, very simple. 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You will get that last pair of tickets for that show tomorrow night at Empire Underground. You guys are going to be impressed with these guys. We're going back to 98 to get back into it. Here's Crash Course. It's 93.9 WABY. 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

0: 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Come hang out with us at Sliding Dirty in Troy, August 16th from noon until 5. 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

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Mikey and Forza with you. I'm still trying to figure out where the hell Ralph has been for the past 3 days. I haven't seen hide nor hair of him. I'm not complaining, but nobody around here will tell me where the hell he is. Oh, wait a minute. That's right. There's nobody around here when I get here, so nobody can tell me. All right, I kind of like that. Here's Faith No More.

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1: 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Well, I guess, you know, scars show that we've experienced things in life. Some good, some bad. Some stories we can share, some, not so much. TLO on the way, Talica Leftover, here's Disturbed. What are you laughing at, David Draymond?

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WAVY, 3 days grace and break. Mike the Enforcer with you. Also back there, Motley Crue. Only because of the fact that I know that they're probably having a really good show right now. It's back, but unfortunately, we couldn't be there. So there you go. Well, crew for us, too, Nightbreeds.

0: 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His mother had morning sickness after he was born. Sorry, Mom.
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Five Finger Death Punch, Eye of the Storm on 93.9 WABY, your home for 90s and 2000s rock. Well, here's the deal, kids. The remainder of the week, yours truly is going to have pairs of tickets to give away to Wartime Manor Sliding Dirty this Saturday night in downtown Troy. Stick around for all you snot bubble aggressive types. Here's the Chili's covering Stevie. It's Hiya, Hiya Ground. It's Wavy, you bastards.

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Set Me Free on 93.9 WABY, your home for 90s and 2000s rock. Again, I didn't make it to the GNR show the other night, but I did hear that they covered Slither. Is that what, did I hear correctly? No, I don't know. I just make things up as I go along. I wasn't at the show. How the hell do I know? Here's Soundgarden. It's wavy.

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It's 93.9 WABY, your home for 90s and 2000s rock. Mike the Enforcer with you. Coming up, details where you can hang out with us. We'll do a little on-site broadcast. We'll have live music, and we'll pull some pork. How's that sound?

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Am I allowed to say pulling pork? A tray falling down on 93.9 WABY, your home for 90s and 2000s rock. Hey, it's been a while since I've been on the air. Back when I originally started, oh, there was a lot we could get away with. These days, not so much. I can tell you we're going to be at Sliding Dirty in Troy August 16th from noon until 5. We're going to be pulling pork down there at the downtown Troy Pig Out. Come on out. We're going to have a live broadcast, music, giveaways, and more. Oh, we'll be pulling more pork than you can even imagine. Here's Green Day. It's 93.9 WABY. We're pork pulling bastards. We are.

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New stuff right there. Motionless in White covering The Killers, Somebody Told Me on 93.9 WABY, your home for 90s and 2000s rock. I got to thank my daughters for getting me into them guys and Ice Nine Kills, all the newer stuff. And Motionless in White is actually going to be at the MVP Arena November 15th. I'm going to see if I know anybody that might be able to get me a ticket. Here's Breaking Benjamin.

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The Nails on 93.9 WABY, your home for 90s and 2000s rock. No lying about it, I'm out of here for the evening. Before I check, got to thank my Rugrats as always, Peach Italia and Aiden James. Aiden James, Pip loves you with all his heart, buddy. Also got to thank Joe and Donna for continuing to watch over me, my angelic duo of my grandma and my doll for protecting me on this Wednesday. Yeah, we're halfway through it. We can do this. And of course you, the Bastard Nation. Without you, there is no madness, and I owe you eternally. Here's Bad Religion, Infected. You might want to get it looked at. There may be a shot for

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0: 93.9 WABY. Oh, wait, hold on. I hit the wrong. Oh, that would have sounded so cool because it would have started playing just as I finished and it would have sounded all seamless, but now. Oh, here's the button. Yep. Everyone always has an embarrassing first email. What was your first email? Don't tell me the end bit, just the first part.
1: Lizard Queen.
0: Lizard Queen? Why Lizard Queen?
1: My nickname, because Liz. They used to call me Lizard Breath, Lizard Queen as a kid.
0: Oh, yeah, okay, I see what you're saying. Yeah, mine's the same, actually. My name is Greg, but when I was a kid, everyone used to call me The Family Shame. So I just made it my email. My email is actually TheFamilyShame31, so there's a lot of us.
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0: 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Saying things with a smile is a key to success in radio. We're going to the phones. Let me ask you this. What's the most beer you've drunk in one night?
1: Maybe a 32 pack.
0: What? 32 beer? That's enough foam that you could safely pack something and send it ground shipping.
1: Yeah.
0: My God, a 32 pack. You have more hops in you than a fluffle of bunnies.
1: I'm just throwing that out there.
0: 32. So you don't just drink the king of beers, you drink all his subjects as well.

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Now you do what they told ya. Now you do what they told ya. Now you do what they told ya.

0: It's the Greg B. Harrell Show. Have you ever noticed that lead singers will either sing with their eyes open or sing with their eyes closed? Now, neither choice is incorrect, but each choice elicits a different response from the audience. A singer who sings with open eyes is obviously connecting directly with the crowd, but also creating this idea of being an extrovert, not shy, not afraid to make that direct connection. Now then, a lead singer who performs with closed eyes leads the audience to believe that they're being reflective on the words they're singing. But the emotional connection to that lead singer drops off because of the closed eyes. Plus, there's a chance you could run into the microphone.
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0: 93.9 WABY, where we don't have the budget for a trumpet sound effect. So what are you doing with your day?
1: Not much. I'm actually, this might be TMI, but I'm actually using the restroom, so this is actually pretty...
0: Wait, hold on. You're using your restroom and you're phoning me.
1: Yep. So my bathroom is my good luck charm.
0: Oh yeah, a toilet. That'll look adorable on a charm bracelet.
1: Yeah.
0: So you've got the radio on while you do your thing.
1: It keeps me company in the restroom.
0: Company in the restroom. There's a Craigslist ad. Now here's the telling question. When you leave the restroom, do you clean your phone?
1: Of course.
0: Well, that was clearly a lie.
1: Don't take the hesitation at face value.
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Back in my day, we didn't spend all our time complaining about things on social media. We had the decency to complain to those close to us, thus causing a rift in the relationship.

0: It's the Greg Beharrell Show. You know, if there's one thing that people are always saying to me, it's, Greg, what's your favorite thing to do? I love taking selfies that show me living in the moment. I take hundreds of them all day. Another thing people are saying to me is, Greg Beharrell, you don't have enough news from Fresno on your radio show. And you're thinking, Greg, why would I care what's going on in Fresno? Well, Fresno is a magical place, as we're about to find out when we listen to another actual clip from the Fresno Television News.
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0: 93.9 WABY. Yep, people call the show. Nope, not sure why. Well, I appreciate you calling. It's nice to talk to someone who isn't also me.
1: Yes.
0: unless you are me, which is possible, because you'd need to be that level of desperate to phone me.
1: Dude, that's why I like you. You're outrageous. You're quick on your thoughts.
0: Yes, I'm quick. But thank you. Now, that's very nice of you to say.
1: Yeah, that's why they put you on the radio.
0: Actually, no. My show being on the air is the product of a lost bet.
1: Well, that's why you're famous.
0: Oh, please. I'm less famous than memes.

0: It's the Greg B. Harrell Show. We've gone down this mini rabbit hole talking about stage tricks that lead singers utilize to elicit a response from the crowd. Some lead singers use every inch of the stage. Extrovert lead singers are really great at this. They'll walk all over, they'll crouch, they'll lie down. It's all done to create an excitement for the performance, regardless of song. And I'll say this, any lead singer worth their salt will never pre-plan any moves on stage. The audience is always able to tell when they've planned something. Only amateur singers plan out what they're going to do. It has to be organic and caused in that moment by the music that's being performed. Organic moment. Sounds like a Brooklyn coffee shop, but still.
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0: 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So many phone calls to the station, and none of them my parents. What's your fave snack?
1: Make my own dip.
0: Oh, yeah. My parents made their own dip, too. You're talking to it. So what's the recipe for yours?
1: Great. Greek yogurt.
0: Wow. The only thing more confusing than this recipe is when they put an H in yogurt. So why is Greek yogurt so important?
1: Because it helps your stomach, digest.
0: What bottle is in front of you right now?
1: White Zinfandel.
0: There it is. Yeah.
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0: It's the Greg B. Harrell Show. You know, if you're like me, then you also find yourself thinking, I'm a curious person, but why? But also, if you're like me, you're busy during the afternoon all week long. If that's the case, there's something very important you're missing. All the great TV that's on during the afternoon. Don't worry, I've got your back on this. Here's a sample of what you've missed on afternoon TV.
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0: 93.9 WABY. Here's the phone call. I hope, because I already hit play, so.
1: Turn 19 tomorrow, you know. I feel pretty proud of myself.
0: You're turning 19 tomorrow?
1: I'm turning 19 tomorrow, yeah.
0: Wow. Do you like downhill rides?
1: Yeah, I do. I tend to put my foot on the accelerator when I'm going downhill.
0: All right, well, then you'll be fine. What are you doing to celebrate?
1: I'm actually going to go veg. I'm having a laid-back 19th birthday.
0: So instead of a turnip, you're going to have a turnip.

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0: It's the Greg B. Harrell Show. Have you ever been to a concert and the lead singer of a band will look over at the lead guitarist and give a nod and a smile? Yeah, well, so a lot of record labels tell lead singers that that's a risky move. And you're like, what? Why? Well, because if a band is seen as deeply emotional and deeply intimate, a lead singer nodding to his friend, so to speak, has broken the illusion of being that lonely, introverted lead singer. Subconsciously, in the eyes of the audience, we start to see that lead singer as maybe not so alone. Got friends up on stage. Starting to see why the Teletubbies were so successful.
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0: 93.9 WABY. Oh yeah, radio stations and phone calls. They go together like disappointment and series finales. The Greg B. Harrell Show. Sorry about having you on hold. Well, I guess past tense now that we're talking. I'm sorry I held you.
1: No, it's okay. I'm calling for Greg B.
0: Oh my gosh, I'm Greg B. I've been him for years.
1: Yeah, man, I was just going to let you know that my white German Shepherd missed you, bro.
0: Aw, can you tell your pup something from me? Just say, you are good. Yes, you are. Yes, you are. Yes.
1: You are good. Yes.
0: Wonderful.
1: She likes to listen to you.
0: That is truly an honor, I'm telling you.
1: Here, listen. You hear?
0: Aw, cute. I wish I sounded that cool when I talk.
1: Yeah, see, she got fired up when she heard you. That
0: is amazing. I feel like she gets me because we both have random fur placement. What's her name?
1: Oh, Bonita.
0: Bonita!
1: Yeah, they say that she's a really good-looking dog. She's real nice.
0: And what's Bonita's favorite thing?
1: She likes when you scratch her behind the ears. She really likes that a lot.
0: Oh, samesies!
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0: 93.9 WABY. We're going to the phones here. And hey, reminder, crawl anytime you want. Yep, no, I did say crawl.
1: You know, you got such an awesome voice, dude, for a DJ. That's all I can say, man.
0: Wow, thank you. Most of it is CGI.
1: Yeah. It's like, hey, man, you're awesome. You got that. Keep it up, dude. You know.
0: Oh, what's happened?
1: Keep it up, man. Yeah.
0: Why do you talk like a glitchy Pentium computer?
1: I'm a little bit f***ed up a little bit.
0: Okay, well, that explains why you like the sound of my voice.
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0: 93.9 WABY. We're still working on the jingle. All right, we're going to the phones here.
1: I just went kind of work out a little bit, and then I'm heading home.
0: Working out? Well, cue the Olivia Newton-John. So what made you want to work out?
1: My wife.
0: Oh, she told you to get in shape, huh?
1: Yeah. That's what happens when you're 50. Things start pushing out in the wrong direction in the wrong areas.
0: You know, that should be a pamphlet that they give you once you hit 35. So what's the main focus area while you're at the gym?
1: I got love handles.
0: Oh, love handles. Yeah, I'm getting there too. Right now I have like handles.
1: I'm trying to lose them.
0: And how do you do that?
1: Just doing like the free weights, like the dumbbells.
0: Oh, nice. Yeah, I've always said I prefer my bells the way I prefer my career choice. Dumb.
1: Hey, I've lost a couple inches.
0: Wow, that is brave. I could definitely not afford to lose inches.

0: Greg B. Harrell Show. Music makes us happy. And when a song stops, that also makes us happy. Wait, what? Yeah, this is pretty weird. So our brain reacts the same way to music as it does to silence within a piece of music. If a band decides to do a full stop mid-song and it's silent, our brain will feel just as happy hearing that silence because our mind is constantly predicting what will happen next in the song. When our mind doesn't expect silence, the brain gets excited by the unexpected change. Ooh, brain mind. I'm going to write that down. That's a D-level Batman villain waiting to happen.
1: 93.9. 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

0: Yeah.
1: 93.9 WABY. This so much. This. So am I doing that correctly? I don't know. I saw it on the internet. Hello, Greg B. Harrell Show Hotline. Well, room temperature line.
2: Hello.
1: Hello. How jovial. I'm already at ease.
2: Dude?
1: No, I'm just the ranch, usually on pizza.
2: What's going on? We haven't spoken in like forever and stuff.
1: You haven't called the show in a while? Well, how did you get so lucky? When was the last time you called? A month ago?
2: Possibly two. I can't remember.
1: No. Oh, well, I guess I'm not the only forgettable thing on the program. Well, what's been going on in your life?
2: We had to move.
1: You moved?
2: It sucks so bad.
1: Oh, well, you know, I want you to know that if you needed help moving, I would have had a very thoughtful excuse to get out of it.
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Please don't read this part, not for air. Greg is very delicate and requires an extra seat cushion on the studio chair. 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

0: 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Okay, so this is going to sound very Oliver, but more phone calls? You want more? Oh, so you live in Maine?
1: Oh, heck yeah, I lived in Maine. No kidding.
0: Ooh, good stuff. Everywhere in Maine is beautiful scenery. That's what makes it so special. Maine is where they actually shoot the photos for hand soap labels.
1: Yes.
0: So how long have you been in Maine?
1: I lived in Maine for 1 year.
0: What now? What is your favorite part about Maine?
1: It's beautiful. There were like on one night to just relax, go hear a loon on a lake. I still remember that sound off the lakes. You know, the loon.
0: Can I get that loon sound one more time? Okay, great. I want to make sure I recognize it when it haunts my nightmares this evening.
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It's the Greg B. Harrell Show. We talk about weird music stuff. So what is the average that a person spends on music every year? Now remember, we're not talking super fans, and we're not talking people who barely listen to music. We're talking an average. What are we all kind of averaging as a spend on music? Well, I can tell you, it's about $150 to $160 a year, which is probably still less than we spend to add guac.

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1: What up, man? 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
0: Oh, okay. 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
1: But you got anything for free?
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0: Because it's my heart, and I'm just basing that on what I'm told during every first date. 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

It's the Greg B. Harrell Show, at Greg B. Harrell on most of the social media. If it's not that, it's at Greg B. Harrell Show. I'm going to write my mental diary in moments. If you've never heard that before, a mental diary thought is the kind of thing that floats through your brain, where if you said it out loud, people would be like, what? That's what you think about? You can tell me that stuff. It's fine. In fact, here's a mental diary thought I had not moments ago. People in the future will say, this is where my parents met, then open the Tinder app.

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Please stop referring to it as a lighthouse, because it's welcome to guide me safely to shore, whether it's light or heavy. I like to close every show by writing a little something in my diary. So here we go. Dear Diary, Greg B. Harrell here. Wait a minute. People want a birthday gift every year? I mean, what am I, Sephora? Thanks for listening, everybody.

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0: This is the TJ Show, and look at that. It's Thursday, July 30th, 2026. Hello, J-Bo.
2: Good day, sir.
0: Happy birthday to your husband, Archie.
2: Thank you.
0: Yeah. By the way, the calls keep coming in. You asked a question yesterday. You're like, well, we've been together for 10 years. Yeah. What do I do for his birthday? How do I keep it interesting? It's a question a lot of people live through. It's like, well, do I do another card? Do we go to another dinner? Another message waiting for you here.
3: What's up, y'all? B-Boy Logic. How you doing, TJ? J-Bo, listen. You said your husband's into comics, right?
0: He loves comics. Yes. He's like Marvel expert of the universe.
3: Take him to see the new Spider-Man movie.
0: Yeah. I think Kenny mentioned that.
2: He did mention that, yes.
3: A little date night, you know, a little dinner. Get him a new Spider-Man t-shirt.
0: Get him one of those number one fan foam fingers, too.
4: You guys can get matching t-shirts.
2: Yeah, we used to do that a lot.
4: How cute.
0: And then you can also get, I'm sure they have a Spider-Man popcorn bucket, don't they?
5: They'll definitely have some commemorative memorabilia piece, yeah.
0: $40 on that?
2: I don't need the popcorn bucket. I don't need more junk in my house.
0: Come on now.
3: To go with the movie you guys are going to go see, that's a present I think he'd enjoy. You know what I'm saying? I mean, and like Heather said, take him to the comic book store. Heather was right on the money with that.
0: There you go.
3: Let him buy a new comic, whatever comic he wants. You know what I'm saying? But yeah. The slow burn!
0: No, he said slow burn. I think what he means is slow boil, which is Kenny was called that in high school.
5: Yeah, and you like to say slow boil instead of slow burn. They mean the same thing.
2: Yeah, the same thing.
0: So Kenny has flashbacks. It's just I use that. Slow. It's a slow boil.
5: Yeah.
0: But anyway, he has a message for you.
3: You think I forgot about you, boy? I forget about you. No, slow burn. I didn't forget about you at all. You wear Crocs. You definitely wasn't a cool kid. Everybody trying to say you was a cool kid in high school. If you got to have somebody call up to say you was a cool kid, you wasn't a cool kid.
0: Okay, so this is definitely Kenny because remember we had his classmate on. And I did ask her, in all fairness to Kenny, I asked her if he was a cool kid. And she said yes.
3: Nah, especially being you didn't have a girlfriend until you were 16.
5: That's not true.
0: Actually, that sounds cool to me. I didn't have a girlfriend, I don't think, until I was 19.
5: I think B-Boy Logic, with all that breakdancing, he's spinning around on his head a little too much.
0: Oh, come on now.
5: I mean, and he's obviously still a little butthurt about that gentle suggestion I gave him to use a more kind phrase than the one he used.
0: Well, he's...
5: Okay. Feed two birds with one scone.
0: If you're wondering why is B-Boy upset with Kenny, you can hear all the drama. It unfolded a couple weeks ago on the show. It had to do with PETA, actually. Mm-hmm. PETA called the show over this.
3: You definitely wasn't a cool kid. You wasn't one of us. You definitely wasn't one of us. Peace and chicken.
0: Hey, peace and chicken.
5: Original idea. Original idea suggesting J-Bo goes to Spider-Man.
0: Oh, come on. Leave him.
2: He's not going to let this go.
0: Yeah, B-Boy is one of my favorite people who calls our show. So thank you, B-Boy.
2: Thank
0: always
2: you, B-Boy,
0: appreciate
2: for the suggestion.
0: It. Yes, and we will get to that and so much more today. Are you guys ready to do this?
2: Yes, sir.
0: Yep. Okay, if you want to join in, 877-RADIO-TJ, just like B-Boy did, he got our voicemail. You might catch us in the studio. We just hope to get you on the radio soon. That's your passport to get on the radio, 877-RADIO-TJ.
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0: 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This is the TJ Show. Remember I was telling you I was on a train recently, and this dude sits across from me, and he's got a big camera hanging around his neck?
1: Yes.
0: And it looked to me like it was a body cam, and I just felt like I was being filmed the whole time I was on the train. It made me very uncomfortable. But at least I knew it was a camera, and it
1: right.
0: was clear.
1: You could see it.
0: Yeah. Yeah, and there's this growing trend. I know, Kenny, you have the smart glasses.
2: I do.
0: Where you put them on your face, and they just look like sunglasses. And mm-hmm. maybe if you're lucky, you catch there's a little red dot in there. But it's essentially recording everything the person's looking at. So it's taking body cam to a whole new level. It's literally capturing what their eyes are seeing everywhere
2: well,
0: they look.
2: You have to tell it to record. It's not always recording.
0: But it's discreetly recording.
2: Sure.
1: Yeah.
0: And so you're seeing it being used in terrible ways where people will record strangers and they have no idea they're being recorded. They'll be messing with service workers. So, like, you know, people are just trying to do their job, connecting wires, whatever. Maybe kids are messing with them, wearing the glasses. They're saying now that people are doing something called copyright hacking. And this has flaws. But in theory, it's kind of a funny idea. And I think this started with some police officers in Beverly Hills. They're saying, if you feel like you're being secretly recorded, start playing Disney music. And then what'll happen is the Disney music, like Moana, I am Moana.
1: Oh, it'll, chill.
0: What?
1: Calm down. Don't sing it.
0: Copyright?
1: Yeah, copyright.
0: Oh, yeah. Okay. No.
1: We don't got that Disney money.
3: Yeah, seriously.
0: No, but the theory is that if the song gets onto their recording, they will then get blocked by YouTube and they won't be able to put your video online.
1: That's smart.
0: Now, of course, but there are flaws with this. Platforms sometimes just redirect those videos and then, you know, the writers of the songs, they get the credit for it.
1: Mm-hmm.
0: Or, you know, if you know how to edit, you can remove that. But then I guess the sound would go away with it. So
1: right.
0: I think it's kind of clever. And I just wonder, are we going to start using our favorite Disney song as a weapon? Like, do I need to carry You've Got a Friend in Me?
2: It's like Mace.
0: Right.
1: But can you imagine, like, hold on a second, let me pull up my phone.
2: Yeah,
1: you have to look for the song and then start playing it.
0: You've got a friend in me. Yeah,
1: try to get
0: me now.
1: That's the second one. Look, we're about to get hit.
3: We gotta calm down.
0: Randy Newman is my security guard all of a sudden. That's unbelievable to me. But it is very clever. Platforms like Instagram have started taking down accounts, by the way, this is good news, that harass or secretly film strangers. But sometimes stuff goes up, and then it's up, and millions of people see it.
1: Right.
2: The damage is done.
0: What have you used those glasses for?
2: Yeah. Really, I've used it to capture like moments when I'm driving. When I ordered AI Taco Bell, I used it for that.
0: And then what do you do with the video? Do you send it to someone?
2: No, it's just my own personal use. I mean, the AI Taco Bell thing we used here on the radio. But I have a good time with it. Like, if I'm playing with my nephews, I can capture some really cool moments that I probably couldn't if I didn't have, you know, both hands available.
0: You have good eye contact when you wear those sunglasses with your nephew?
2: I guess.
1: In the house?
2: There's some really cute pictures I've taken of my nephews thanks to those glasses.
0: Why does Uncle Kenny always wear sunglasses? Well, he's just cool.
2: Well, we were outside in the sun.
0: All right, well, there you go. This is the TJ Show.
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Tickets sold out in so many places. Reviews fire hot. Wow, Spider-Man 4. Look at this. We'll get to this in the news a few moments away on the TJ Show.

0: 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This is the TJ Show. Our news, it sounds different around here. Kenny reads through every story he can find, and then he brings us the most interesting ones. Kenny, what's happening on the planet today?
1: Previews for Spider-Man Brand New Day are tonight, and the movie is already breaking records.
0: Yeah, I'm seeing these headlines. Seems like people love the movie already and it hasn't even come out yet. What are these critic scores?
1: Well, critic scores are in. The movie does have a 91 at this point. It seems to be fluctuating between 89 and 91. And it is the highest rated Spider-Man movie of all time so far.
0: It's exciting.
1: At least ahead of the opening weekend.
2: Yeah, I'm looking forward to seeing that.
1: And it's broken a record for pre-sale tickets so far in 2026, beating the Odyssey's record. They have sold a whole bunch of tickets, so it's the most pre-sale tickets. I bought tickets last night. I'm going to see it tonight. There were hardly any seats available in the theaters.
2: When you leave, like, the third movie on the cliffhanger, everyone's going to be racing to see the fourth. Right. So I'm definitely not surprised by these ticket sales.
0: Well, I'm sad for Christopher Nolan. Looks like the run is done, right?
1: No, because I think they'll be fine because there are still people waiting to see that movie in IMAX because those tickets are sold out. So I bet you Odyssey makes it to $1 billion and maybe Spider-Man 2, as projections for the opening weekend are at $465 million.
0: Man, Spider-Man can't lose. This guy, man.
3: Tom Holland can't lose.
0: It's amazing.
3: Yeah, in both those movies.
0: That's hilarious.
3: Seriously. It's killing
0: Tom
3: it.
0: Holland is in Odyssey and Spider-Man.
3: Right. And he seems like a genuinely good person.
2: Just chill.
3: Yeah.
0: Good to be him at the moment.
3: I'm happy for him.
0: By the way, my buddy Mike took his kid to see Odyssey in IMAX. He said it was one of his top 10 favorite movies of all time.
1: It was really good.
0: Without a doubt.
2: I have friends who are like, no, it was great. It was an amazing movie.
0: All right, well, maybe we got to go see that. Kenny, what else do you have?
1: U.S. News has published its 2026 overall best state rankings, and they analyze each state through several categories, including education, healthcare, economy, infrastructure, opportunity, fiscal stability, so on and so forth. So I have the top states ranked, starting at the bottom of the list: Arkansas, Michigan, New Mexico, Mississippi, Alaska, and Louisiana.
0: Those are the bottom five?
1: Those are the bottom five. And for top five, I'll go in reverse order. Number
0: five. Who cares what these people say anyway?
1: Nebraska, followed by North Dakota, Minnesota, South Dakota, and Utah. Right. Number one.
3: Nice.
0: Guess if you're those guys, then that's a fine list.
1: Yeah.
0: Kenny, what else you got?
1: Well, we're learning about some serious bathroom issues at Disneyland in California recently. So apparently the city of Anaheim had some serious water pressure issues, and it forced all of the bathrooms at Disneyland to be closed for over 2 hours.
2: My goodness. That's the worst place. Because what do you tell your kids?
3: Yeah.
2: And you know they have to go to the bathroom every 5 minutes.
0: Yeah, and what do you do after you visit all the food they have there?
1: Right.
0: My goodness. It's terrible.
1: Yeah, so thankfully, after about 2 hours, the city was able to restore the water pressure to normal conditions, but a lot of Disneyland fans upset after that visit.
3: And when it's not your bathroom, you don't care what you do in there. So those bathrooms were probably gross because you probably couldn't flush if they were able to get in at all.
0: Yeah, someone else will deal with it. Goofy will take care of that.
3: Little plunger.
0: Kenny, thanks for keeping us somewhat informed.
1: That's what's happening.
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0: 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Is that really you?
1: Yes.
0: Donna, I heard it's your birthday today.
1: Yes.
2: Happy birthday.
0: Yeah, what a special honor.
3: Hey, happy birthday.
0: Hey.
3: Yo, happy birthday.
4: Happy birthday.
3: Happy birthday.
0: Hey.
3: Hey, oh.
0: What's going on for your birthday today? Where's the party at?
1: Well, right now it's at work until I get off and go home and cook.
0: Wait, you're cooking for your birthday?
1: Yeah.
2: We should get you a birthday princess crown that you could wear.
5: And a sash.
1: You know, I thought about that. Mm-hmm. The sash.
5: You deserve one.
0: I'll tell you what. Kenny makes all kinds of sounds. Go ahead and request any sound you want for your birthday. Could be an animal.
5: Well, Hatija just, like, hands out Kenny like he's some kind of service.
0: Well, the sash is going to get there late, and we don't want to go through all that.
5: What animal do you want, Donna?
0: Yes, there you go.
1: Oh, how about a baby billy goat?
0: Okay, as a baby billy goat, drum roll, please, wish her a happy birthday.
6: Happy birthday.
0: There you go.
6: Happy birthday.
0: Beautiful.
7: I wish you could see his face.
5: That
7: Donna.
5: Billy goat sounds a little grown. Can you make it sound like a baby?
0: It's got to be a little higher. That's perfect.
5: Baby, not dying.
0: Dying baby
5: yeah,
0: Billy goat.
5: Like, what is that? There you go.
0: Donna, you picked the perfect animal.
2: Yeah, thanks for picking
1: Thank
2: one of my
1: you,
2: specialties.
1: Kenny.
0: Donna, we appreciate you listening to our show. Thank you for turning on your radio on your birthday.
1: You are on my radio every day.
5: Oh, thank you, Donna.
1: I do not deviate from that station.
0: Oh, that's so cool. Is it on in the store, by the way?
1: Yes, I have a little that's radio awesome. And it stays on.
0: That's fantastic.
5: Cool. Nice.
0: I love it.
2: It's almost like every day is your birthday.
0: No, I don't know about that. That's cool. Well, thanks for spreading the word about the show there. We really appreciate it.
1: Oh, you're more than welcome. Thank you.
0: All right, have a good birthday, and you call us anytime, okay, Donna?
1: All right, thank you. Have a great day, guys.
0: All right.
5: You too. You take care.
0: Bye.
1: Bye.
0: J-Bo, it's your husband Archie's birthday today. Do you want Kenny to call him as a baby goat?
5: No.
0: You wouldn't like that?
5: Mm-mm, I think he's going to pass on that.
0: Okay, well, all right. If he wants it, or if you change your mind, maybe that could be a part of the big present, yes.
2: Well, that's too bad.
0: Okay, thank you very much, Kenny.
5: All right.
0: By the way, you're always welcome to join in. We give our phone number out 1,000 times on the show. We want you to call it 877-RADIO-TJ. 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

0: 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This is the TJ Show. My kids, they don't stop asking questions until they get the answer they want. Like, right now, they want to watch a new movie. We got, like, a running family movie list.
1: Nice.
0: And so we finally knocked through one that I've been wanting to see, actually. It was Breadwinner with Nate Bargatze.
1: Yeah, that came out recently.
0: Yeah, and I actually feel bad for Nate because that movie hit the theaters. And I meant to go see it in the theaters, and then before I knew it, it was out of theaters.
1: Right.
0: And I guess it didn't do super well at the box office.
2: I don't think it did, no.
0: But it's actually a great movie. So we sat down and watched it because my oldest daughter, Charlie, loves Nate. And
1: the previews are great, so.
0: Yeah. Well, I couldn't believe it. I was dreading. I was like, oh, I got to sit through an hour and a half. It went by in a snap of a finger. And I felt a little bit guilty while I was watching it because the whole premise, I'm not going to give anything away. But first of all, brilliant concept. The dad, Nate, is like, and by the way, his name in the movie is Nate. So it's easy to follow along. Mm-hmm. But he is this great car salesman living for the corporate world, and his wife's taking care of the kids, and she develops some sort of a calendar just for their own life. Well, one of their rich friends sees that this is a great idea. Next thing you know, they're on Shark Tank. You know, she winds up, oh my goodness, this is brilliant, and then Nate has to take care of the kids.
1: Okay, so she's out of the house at this point. Yeah. Nate has to take over. Gotcha.
0: And yes, go ahead.
3: And just FYI, the wife is played by Mandy Moore, so how
0: yes.
3: awesome is
1: yeah,
3: that?
1: Yeah, you not love that? Yeah.
0: Yes, so I'm watching this movie next to my wife, and Nate is asking his kids, where do you go to school? Like, where's the address for the school? And I'm like, I'm not too far off from that.
1: Because usually he doesn't take him to school. It's his wife that does that.
0: Yeah. And I noticed, I didn't want to look at my wife during the movie because, you know, like, she knows how to cook. I don't. I noticed, just from the side, because I have good, at this point in my life, good, what do they call that, side vision?
2: Peripheral vision.
0: Peripheral vision. I just got tested at the eye doctor, by the way, to confirm that.
2: Proud of you.
0: I could see she was looking at me, but I didn't want to give her a look back.
1: So every time Nate had to ask his child, where's the school, or how do you cook this, or how do you fix that, she was looking over at you.
0: Yeah,
1: those are usually things that the mom, Mandy Moore, would take care of.
0: Right.
3: You weren't looking at her, but you could probably feel her
0: stare. I felt it. Yeah,
1: she
0: I felt
1: was burning
0: this
1: holes in the side of your head.
0: Do you see this redness on my left side of my face? That's from her staring at me. And so I highly recommend, if you're looking for a fun movie, and one that you can watch with the kids and everything, this Nate Bargatze film is very good. It's called Breadwinner. I wish more people saw it in the theater. I mean, I'm sure it'll do well on streaming. It feels like it's one of those. But it's also cool because they got all the Shark Tank people. So I love when, like, real people are in fake movies.
1: Right.
3: And play themselves.
0: They play
3: right?
0: themselves,
3: yeah,
0: yes.
1: I like that, too.
0: Well, that's like the Space Jam recipe, right?
3: Yeah,
0: you get 100%. Michael Jordan.
3: Mm-hmm.
0: I love it. So anyway, for what that's worth, take that and run with it. I'm always looking for a good movie to watch. iRobot's the next on the list. They need to realize that the robots are not as friendly as they appear. And they need to get to old school, what we grew up with, robots.
1: That's right.
0: Thank you for confirming, Jabo, that we need to do that in our home. It's very important.
1: You're welcome.
0: Yes.
2: By the way, TJ, iRobot is currently on Disney Plus, which I know you already subscribed
0: to. Oh, really?
2: To,
0: so that's the only one I subscribe to.
2: Yeah, so don't pay for it, please. And,
0: by the way, you know what's so offensive? My kids tell me there's nothing to watch. I said, you have Disney Plus. We ran out of things to watch.
1: No,
0: didn't. Do they know how big? And then here's the worst thing. So Star Wars is on Disney, right?
2: All of them.
0: They purchased it on Amazon.
2: Oh, no, no, no.
0: I said,
1: wow.
0: What are you guys doing?
1: Have no concept of money. They're just like,
0: it's unbelievable. This is the TJ Show.
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0: 93.9 WABY. This is the TJ Show, and a very special birthday being celebrated today. J-Bo's husband, Archie. Oh, we love him. Happy birthday to Archie. Yeah.
1: This is so funny.
0: Why?
1: Because he's not even a part of the show. This is like so much fuss for somebody who's not a part of the show.
2: Well, yeah, my husband never gets a celebration.
0: Well, you're...
1: Yeah. Or your wife, Jess.
0: Well, we don't know when his birthday is. When's his birthday?
2: I don't know.
1: That's why he doesn't get a celebration.
0: That's part of the problem. J-Bo knows her husband's birthday.
2: Sometime in April.
0: Yeah. We gotta figure this stuff out. I mean, we love the guy. He's active in the U.S. military. He's wonderful. Yeah, he plays catch with his neighbors.
1: He's a great guy.
0: From what I remember, he parked his car. Kids were throwing a football around.
1: Right.
0: And they tossed the ball to him.
1: Yeah.
0: And he made a bad throw.
1: He did.
0: And they dared to make fun of him.
1: They did.
0: That is the opposite of a birthday present.
1: Yeah, very much so. But he did redeem himself later. And then they were like, oh, that was pretty good.
0: Did he throw it extra hard?
1: I don't know what he did.
0: Give him a little sting?
1: Yeah, I gave
0: him
1: a little spin. It was nice.
0: Kenny, what did you do here for Archie's birthday?
3: Well, I went out on the street and I wanted people to help spread the birthday love for our Archie.
1: That's sweet.
0: These are people that don't know him.
3: I can't imagine Strangers. They would know Archie.
1: Strangers.
3: J-Bo, the co-host of our show, it's her husband Archie's birthday. Could you help me wish Archie a happy birthday?
4: Oh, happy birthday, Archie.
3: Yeah.
4: Yeah.
0: All right, well, okay. So it's not as exuberant.
1: Yeah, that's cool. Yeah. Appreciate it.
3: Would you like to sing happy birthday to Archie with me?
4: Sure.
3: Okay. Happy birthday to you.
4: Happy birthday to you. Happy birthday to Archie. Happy birthday to you.
0: It's beautiful.
3: He's going to love that.
0: Yeah, if you could play that for him,
1: that
0: J-Bo.
1: That man sounds miserable.
2: I like how you pulled yourself away from the mic so that you could just get him.
5: Archie, man, enjoy yourself. Enjoy your time. Happy birthday. And enjoy your day on purpose.
0: Oh, that's nice.
1: That's awesome. That's beautiful.
0: You know what? That's actually something that I think more people need to take note of. Because I was a guy, I grew up in a house, my dad, who's wonderful, we'd say happy birthday. He'd look at me and go, it's another day, T.
1: Yeah.
0: It's just another day. He got known for his... And so he never celebrated his birthday. And so I sort of took that on. Yeah, it's just another day. My wife refused to allow me to treat it like just another day. She said, you can't do that to the day that you were born. Look at our lives together. And so then I started actively celebrating it on purpose. And it actually made a difference.
1: Yeah, it's a lot of fun.
5: Yeah.
3: You want to sing the Stevie Wonder song with me?
5: Good.
6: Happy birthday to you. Happy birthday to you.
0: Why are people so willing to do this? This is the world we're in. Like, you have to say yes to everything.
1: That's a great song.
5: Happy birthday. Happy birthday to
3: you. You are a man. Archie's going to love that. Thank you so
5: Thank
3: much
5: you.
3: For your time.
5: And my fellow Leo, enjoy your day, Archie.
3: What's your message to Archie? I'll tell you a little bit about him.
7: Okay.
3: He's a sergeant in the Army.
7: Thank you for your service.
3: Yeah. Obviously, he loves his wife, J-Bo. She owns over 100 pairs of sneakers.
7: Okay. That's a lot of sneakers.
0: Why are you putting her business out there?
1: Seriously, what does that have to do with his birthday?
3: I introduced him to
0: Nothing
3: Archie.
0: To do.
3: What's your birthday message for Archie?
5: Happy birthday, Mr. Archie. Thank you for your service. And hope you have a blast on your birthday.
3: There you go.
5: Most definitely.
0: Hey, there you go.
1: Hey, appreciate the blessings.
0: This is the TJ Show. We thank you for turning on your radio today.
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And why is it getting so popular? We're going to get to this a few moments away in the news on the TJ Show.

0: 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This is the TJ Show, our news. It sounds different around here. Kenny reads through every story he can find, and then he brings us the most interesting ones. Kenny, what's happening on the planet today?
1: Although the roller coaster will not open until next season, Six Flags Great Adventure in New Jersey has unveiled their newest roller coaster called Bacchanawa, and it is going to break 6 different world records.
0: You're a roller coaster guy.
1: I cannot wait to go on this ride.
0: Have you retired from roller coasters, J-Bo?
2: It's been a minute since I've been on one.
1: Well, let me tell you the records. It's the world's tallest spinning coaster. It's the world's fastest spinning coaster.
0: Yeah, no.
1: The world's first upside-down launch.
0: No one needs it.
1: Fastest inversion, longest stall inversion, and the first floorless spinning roller coaster.
0: What I don't understand, you know, like when I get jostled really hard like that, something dislodges, like a neck vertebrae or something. I don't know exactly what it is, but don't people start limping after they ride something like that, or is that not the case?
2: I mean, people could possibly hurt. You might hit your head or something like that, or, you know.
0: Yeah, I don't want that.
2: Sick, or you have to start stretching.
1: I'm sure that'll happen. Who knows how I'll react to it, but I want to try it. They say it has 3 separate launches and a free spinning floorless train. This is the first of its kind, meaning that every time you ride this ride, it's going to be a different experience. It's 382 feet tall, and it reaches speeds up to 100 miles per hour.
0: You know, we have this audio, and this was, a couple years ago?
1: Yeah.
0: Kenny rode one of these rides, and he recorded himself on his watch.
1: El Toro!
0: I mean, this is a grown man. He loves it still.
1: Yeah.
0: I've never been on one. I'll just put it out there.
2: Roller coaster ever?
0: Ever. Uh-huh. A wooden roller coaster, but it was like a kid's ride.
2: Okay. Yeah, I remember that, and you complained about it.
0: Yeah, that was...
2: You said it was so fast.
3: Well,
2: your daughter tricked you into it. A child.
0: Oh, wait, so I guess technically...
2: Tricked you into taking the roller coaster ride.
0: Technically, it's been 2. That was the mouse one, and it did not look like an adult roller coaster.
2: And you're like, it went everywhere, side to side, and it hurt so bad, and it was so fast.
0: Yeah, it was ridiculous. Nobody needed that. Come on now.
2: I need my pacifier.
0: I have a right in this world. Everyone has a right to feel how they want to feel.
2: Sure, we have a right to feel
3: valid, TJ.
0: Right? My feelings are valid, from what I understand.
2: Unless they're dumb.
0: Everyone's feelings are valid.
2: Unless they're not.
0: Well, these are pretty valid ones. Okay, Kenny, what else do you have?
1: So, TJ, I know you spent a lot of time in New England. Have you ever been to the New Bedford Whaling Museum in New Bedford, Mass?
0: No.
1: New Bedford, Mass is considered the center of America's whaling history, and it's a pretty cool museum. Back in 2020, they got a Google review, a 1-star review, claiming it was the worst aquarium ever. But here's the thing, it's not an aquarium, it's a museum.
0: Well, yeah, I guess, but technically it would be the worst aquarium ever.
1: I guess.
2: And 2020 was a hard time. Everybody was upset.
1: Yeah, so in the past year, the museum has now offered shirts in their gift shop featuring that 1-star review, and they cannot keep these shirts on the shelves. People love the worst aquarium ever.
0: That's some good New England sarcasm right there.
2: Yeah, that's great.
0: Kenny, thanks for keeping us somewhat informed.
1: That's what's happening.
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0: 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This is the TJ Show, and Jordan in Lexington, Kentucky. What can we do for you today?
1: So I got a question for y'all.
0: Go ahead.
1: My fiance and I, we all love listening to you guys. Our wedding is October 10th, 2027. I know that your schedule is probably unpredictable, but we would really love to have you here.
0: Nice.
2: Oh, that's sweet.
0: Whoa. Well, I'm so honored that you would ask us to go. But wouldn't that be awkward for your family? The whole time, they're going to be like, who are those people?
1: Heck no, it wouldn't be. They know we love your show. And honestly, every time we listen to you guys, y'all just sound like such a cool group to hang out with.
2: That's true.
0: Yeah, but am I fun at a wedding, J-Bo?
2: No, you're not.
3: You're not fun usually.
2: But no, you carry.
0: Actually, I am sometimes.
3: But sometimes.
2: Okay. Sometimes. Going to movies and heading to Chick-fil-A is fun.
0: Find me at 11 o'clock at night, speaking of getting married. Hey, yeah. Whoa.
2: Only fun with one person.
0: Kenny liked that one.
2: No, he actually cringed.
4: Yeah, a little bit.
2: All right, guys. You're not fun at weddings, but you can hold a conversation.
3: Yeah.
1: Man, if you're anything like you are on the radio, I can't imagine it not being an excellent time. And if you like food, we're going to have the best catering possible. We're going to have a pasta bar. We're going to have everything.
2: You got me a pasta bar.
0: Since you've shared a little bit about your family or your soon-to-be family, I know your wife works with horses. Is there going to be a horse at the wedding?
1: We wanted that so badly, but the venue that we're having it at just isn't set up for that, but
2: roady toady people.
0: Yeah, what's their problem? Oh, they want a dog to like walk the little flower basket down the
2: ducks.
0: Aisle. Ducks. Yeah, that's cute in the pictures. No, you know what? You should switch venues.
3: It might be a little late.
1: You know what? You got a point there, because how cool would it be if she could ride in on horseback?
2: Oh my gosh, that would be awesome. Great.
0: And also, have you thought about breaking the venue rules?
1: Ooh, now you got me thinking there, TJ.
0: Yeah, like, what are they going to do? They're going to need you to remove the horse. They're not going to know how to do that. So you show up, you get what you want, awesome photo. They're going to say, sir, the only person who's going to know how to remove it is you and your wife.
1: That is so true. Yeah.
2: Do you have fine money, though? Because they can fine you. So as long as you have fine money, break the rules.
1: Heck yeah.
2: Okay.

0: you, Jordan.
1: Absolutely, man. You guys, we love your personality. We love your positive energy. I mean, the world needs so much more of that. And just the fact that you guys are able to bring that just means so much to us.
2: Appreciate that, man.
0: It's going to be hard to get out of this wedding. I try to get out of everyone that I'm invited to. So, all right, hold on one second, Jordan. We love you. Appreciate you saying that. This is the TJ Show.

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I have an exclusive interview about something I guess you should be warned about. It's coming up a few moments away on the TJ Show.

0: 93.9 WABY. This is the TJ Show. You know, my wife, Jess, called me the other day. Did you see me step out of the room?
1: Yeah.
0: And she goes, hey, do you mind? I want to take the kids to a free fair.
1: Oh, I said, like free fair.
0: Okay. She needed me to be home for something. So I said, okay, no problem. And the kids, Jess, they all come home. They're miserable. They say... It's the worst fair they've ever been to. And I'm going to leave the town nameless. I'm not going to say the name of the town because it's nice that they even do a free fair.
1: Yes, that's true.
0: How many fairs are free?
1: Right. And I mean, also, it's free, so you have to go in knowing, like, this might be mediocre.
0: Right. Like, a park is free. You know what you're getting.
1: Right.
0: It's a park.
1: Yes.
0: You go to a free fair, you're going to get some of this kind of stuff.
2: So I have an instant report. Apparently, my kids just attended a free fair in a town that will remain nameless. Willa, 8 years old, I'll let you speak first.
3: It was the worst experience ever.
1: Wow.
0: I mean, just rude about the free fair.
3: And they didn't even have the hay rides. No one said that the hay ride stops, so a bunch of people were, like, waiting in line for, like, 20 minutes.
2: So they didn't tell anyone waiting in line for it?
3: No.
2: Oh.
0: They just let the line wait there for the hay ride that wasn't happening.
2: Noah, anything you want to say?
3: They didn't even have pigs.
0: Can you expect pigs at a free fair?
2: They didn't have pigs?
3: It said there was pigs, cows, and chickens.
2: And what animals were there?
3: Cows, sheep, and goats. But at least I got to pet them.
0: So, I mean, they got the sign wrong, but it's a free fair. What do you want?
2: So that's good.
3: I still wanted to pet a pig.
0: And I didn't know she wanted to pet a pig that badly. Like, I try to avoid pigs if I see them. I would never touch a pig.
1: We could probably sort that out. I could probably get a pig for her to pet.
2: So it said there were pigs there, and you were disappointed when there weren't pigs there.
3: Yeah, and there was no chickens. I touched a baby cow.
2: Oh. Was she nice to you?
3: Yeah.
0: Now, my dog Luna is breathing in the background, as you can hear there.
1: Yes.
3: Yeah. Me too.
2: So, you guys never want to go to the free fair again?
3: Never. Never, ever again.
0: See, a town tries to do a nice thing, this is the response they get. This is wrong.
2: You know, we have two animals here that you can pet. Their names are Frankie and Luna. Pet away.
3: Good point.
4: Go wash my hands.
0: No, you know, what's interesting is my youngest daughter said she had to wash her hands before she pet the dogs. And I think she was concerned because she touched the cow. She didn't want to hurt the dog.
1: No cross-contamination of animals. She's probably like... already has something to eat since she's pet those cows and everything.
5: She's put her hands in her mouth.
1: Right.
0: But to pet her dogs, she needs to wash her hands.
2: Well, thanks for the exclusive report.
3: Okay, bye.
0: So a little warning. If you've got kids that like to complain, don't take them to the free fair. The free fair is apparently not where it's happening. This is the TJ Show. And thank you to that mystery town.
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0: 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This is the TJ Show. We've got Justin in Minnesota. Justin, this is your first day listening to our show?
1: Day one.
0: Wow.
2: Okay.
0: Tell me, what is the most exciting part of your life right now?
1: Honestly, I just started a Euro cleaning company. So I clean skulls on the side. It sounds morbid, right? But it's memories from hunters that want to see their first deer that is shot in their entire life.
0: Oh, so it's not like a taxidermy. It's you're prepping whatever the animal is.
1: You know, I have to pay for a taxidermy license, but I wouldn't call myself a taxidermist. I don't do any hide anything. It's just skulls.
0: Oh, okay. How do you come to get that hobby in your life? Like, where does that start for you?
1: So, honestly, it was just kind of a business move. I just looking for a side job that I enjoyed, and I didn't want anybody to tell me what to do anymore. So, I'm like, well, I might as well start my own thing, because otherwise I have to listen to somebody.
2: Right.
1: I had shot the second biggest deer with a bow in the county that year, and when I was at the taxidermist, they said, good thing you shot it this year, because next year it's probably going to be $1,200. So I'm like, all right, well, imagine how many people shoot a deer that's kind of like, do I put it on the wall as a shoulder mount, or do I get a European mount? So then I started a beetle colony, which they clean all the skulls out.
0: Wait, pause. Wait, you got a beetle colony to help assist you to clean the skull?
1: I have probably 300,000 employees that work for free.
0: Wow.
3: That's amazing.
2: That's cool.
0: What a fascinating line of work. And it's interesting, you found a need in, you know, and listen, people are hunting for all different kinds of reasons. You know, I'm not a fan of just killing an animal to kill it. But if you're hunting for food and, you know, that's what you eat, then sure. But interesting that you found a need. And how is business going for you?
1: Honestly, about as busy as I could possibly be without completely forgetting my family and then my full-time job.
2: Okay.
3: Wow.
4: Good for you.
0: Do you think,
3: that's great.
0: Yeah, well, congrats on that. Do you think this will become a full-time gig for you? Do you want that?
1: I really do want it, but like health insurance and benefits and 401k with a union pension is pretty hard to top. Yeah. So it's
3: that union pension, you got me at that. That's what you got me at.
2: Yeah. Stay in that union, bro.
3: Uh-huh.
1: Yeah, but everybody that's to retirement age is a broken machine. I don't know.
0: Well, no, I think it's very wise that you're setting up multiple streams of income in your life. And that sounds like you really enjoy it. So keep up the great work on that. And it's really great to be connected with you, Justin. We're honored to have you checking out the show for the first time.
1: Give me a follow on Facebook, too. Skullcraft.
0: Skullcraft.
3: Skullcraft.
0: Okay.
3: Simple.
0: So there you go.
3: I like it.
0: Skullcraft. Proud of you, Justin.
1: I appreciate it, guys.
3: Thanks for calling, man.
0: Yep. Have a good day.
3: Take care.
2: Later.
1: Keep up the good work.
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I have an exclusive interview about something I guess you should be warned about. 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

0: 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This is the TJ Show, our news. It sounds different around here. Kenny reads through every story he can find, and then he brings us the most interesting ones. Kenny, what's happening on the planet today?
1: We've read stories before about how learning new things can really help with your brain and even hold off or prevent Alzheimer's, dementia, and other conditions like that.
0: I'm betting on the piano, by the way. A little at a time, snail's pace, been a number of years. I'm not a great player yet, but I can play better than I did when I started. And I'll tell you, it's very frustrating, but it's amazing how our brains work. We start to pick up, oh, okay, now I get that, and I could do that thing.
1: Also, learning a new language often falls into that category. Yeah. We're seeing new research out of Cornell Medical University talking about the cognitive benefits of dancing, specifically learning complex dancing choreography like ballet, because it stimulates neuroplasticity, builds new neural pathways, and challenges memory, attention, executive function, and motor coordination all at the same time.
2: Who's learning ballet? I mean, who's learning ballet in adulthood is what I'm saying.
0: Yeah, I think you need certain muscles in your toes for that. And if you try it later in life, it's not pretty. Although I'm sure someone could do it.
3: Well, I still know all the dance moves to like 90s boy bands, like the Bye Bye Bye.
2: Oh, of course.
3: You know what I mean? So I think it does have something to do with your memory, because I remember the moves. Mm-hmm. Bye Bye Bye Bye Bye.
0: Oh, you just did it. That looked good.
2: Yeah, that was good.
0: Good job, Heather.
3: Thank you.
0: That was cool.
2: Love that.
1: Yeah, well, the experts are saying that exercise paired with novel learning or learning new things is a powerful tool for maintaining brain health. And research indicates that menopause transition for women is a critical window for adopting these new habits.
0: All right. Well, thank you, Kenny.
2: Well, when that time comes up, I'll learn ballet.
0: Okay. There you go. Kenny, what else do you have? I do fake ballet. Does that count? I'll sometimes break into a ballet performance for my kids because they like when, you know, I spin around and I touch my toe.
2: When you're crazy dada?
0: Yeah, they like that. So.
1: I think if you learned actual ballet moves and routine, that would be better for your brain.
2: That's what they're talking about.
0: Sometimes I dance with my Luna, too. I pick her up by her paws and we do a little back and forth. All right, what else you got, Kenny?
1: Well, of course, big news in the sports world. LeBron James signing a 2-year deal with the Philadelphia 76ers. The numbers are in from Fanatic Sports, and within 48 hours of that contract signing, LeBron James' Philadelphia 76ers jersey has set an all-time Fanatics sales record for any player joining a new team across all sports.
0: Wow.
2: That man, I'm telling you.
1: Yeah, the record was previously held by Shohei Ohtani's jersey when he moved to the LA Dodgers in 2023. And what's even more interesting, they say more LeBron merchandise was sold in the first 24 hours after this announcement than the entire first week when he joined the Lakers a couple of years ago.
0: Man.
2: Wow, okay.
0: The rumor was he was going to be taking a helicopter from New York to get to practice in Philly.
2: Right, that he would live in New York and play in Philly.
0: Is anyone talking about that?
1: Well, LeBron hasn't spoken about it yet, so we don't know for sure if that's going to be the case. But yeah, if you listen to sports talk radio in Philadelphia, many fans and some of those show hosts don't think it's a good look.
0: Okay.
1: That seems to be the general consensus, but until we learn more, I think we're pretty much no updates at this point.
0: Has to be a fake story. I'm betting on that.
2: We'll see.
0: Yeah, Kenny, thanks for keeping us somewhat informed.
1: That's what's happening.
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0: 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This is the TJ Show and so much excitement. Spider-Man 4. What's the actual name of it?
1: Brand New Day.
0: Brand New Day. How many Spider-Man movies are we in now?
2: Well, technically 11 if you count all the franchises. This is the fourth in the MCU.
0: Okay, very good. Lots of excitement. Sold out shows. Very high ratings. I think the critics score is over 90% on Rotten Tomatoes.
2: Yep.
0: Can he hit the streets?
2: Are you excited for the new Spider-Man movie that's coming out this weekend?
3: No. I don't watch any of the superheroes. No Batman, no Superman, no Spider-Man, none.
2: Yeah, that was a pretty quick, passionate response. Why do you feel that way?
0: Well, you know, I thought you were going to find someone who's excited to kind of go along.
2: I was trying to.
0: All right.
3: I just don't. I've never seen any of them. I don't care to.
2: Okay.
0: That's impressive because there have been a lot of Marvel movies.
3: You name a movie, I have not seen it. I'm just like anti-Hollywood, I guess.
2: Have you seen the Titanic?
3: Nope.
0: Ooh. Wow, he really is something else,
4: Has he heard of the Titanic?
2: The Godfather?
3: One, but not the sequels. And I want to see them.
2: Oh. Godfather 2 is good.
3: I haven't seen Jurassic Park. You name a movie, I haven't seen it.
0: Come on, now that is even the line for me. You got to see Jurassic Park. It's one of the greatest movies ever made.
2: How do you occupy your time?
3: I like Bible study. I go to a lot of rock and roll shows.
2: Rock and roll, I like that.
3: Punk.
2: I guess, you know, there's just so much content that you have to pick and choose. Otherwise, you won't get anything done.
3: Correct. There's only so much time in the day.
2: Yeah, sometimes I feel anxiety because there's so many things I want to watch that I want to consume. And
0: it's like a counseling session for Kenny.
4: Kenny needed some time.
2: There's just not enough time for it.
3: I have no cable, no internet at home.
2: Wow.
3: Whoa. And I still have more TV than I can watch with a plug-in antenna.
0: Hey, you know, that still works, believe it or not.
2: Great HD quality, too.
0: Yeah, there's this old thing. They're like two little wires. You put them on top. I mean, they look different now, right?
4: Yeah.
0: But you can apparently connect it to your TV, and TV comes in over the air, like the radio.
4: Mm-hmm. How about that? Works great.
0: They don't like people knowing about that one, huh?
2: Over the air.
3: I used to spend $400 a month on cable.
2: Sure.
3: Now I'm smarting up.
2: I guess you're saving some money. That's a wise decision.
0: $400 a month?
4: And Nintendo only costs like, what, $20, $25 maybe?
0: Yeah. Free. Hello.
2: Do you have a smartphone?
3: I have a flip.
2: Just

0: We're making calls.
1: I can call and text all I want. That's all I need my phone for.
0: TJ, the host of the show, I think he would really like you. Give our show a chance. I think it might be right up your alley.
1: Thanks. I'll check
0: Although
1: it out.
0: Although I hate to give you another thing to have to consume.
1: I'll check it out.
2: This is a man we should all be looking up to.
3: That man sleeps great at night. He doesn't know what's happening in the world. He's not stressed about the next episode coming out that hasn't released yet in a series. Like, he is sleeping good.
2: And then you've got the exact opposite end of the spectrum, Kenny, who puts himself to sleep by turning on
4: the TV.
2: The TV. Very constant
4: noise. I pay good money for it, too.
2: Yep. This is the TJ Show. Are you going to see Spider-Man tonight?
4: I got my tickets.
2: Look at this guy. Thank you for turning on your radio.
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1: Hey, guys. How's it going?
0: Is that how you pronounce it? Messina?
2: Yeah.
1: Yes.
0: You're Dina?
1: Yes, Dina and Messina.
0: Whoa. I thought that was right. Have you ever hosted a local radio show there, or have you considered it?
1: I have not.
0: I feel like that would be a big hit. Dina and Messina on your radio.
2: Hey.
0: All right, maybe for another day.
1: I agree.
0: Dina, what is the most exciting part of your life right now?
1: The most exciting part is my youngest is learning to drive.
3: Wow. Okay. Oh, that sounds stressful.
1: I'm debating on ordering the crash dummy costume.
0: That'll be a real hoot. Hey, in this social media world, why not?
1: Right?
4: Are you teaching them?
1: Yes and no. I did a little bit, but that's what driver's ed is for, because sometimes it's better that the parents don't do stuff like that, you know?
4: Yeah, I agree. Yeah, for sure.
0: Are you getting one of those stickers on your car or the magnets that says new driver or novice driver?
1: I have one on each of the four sides that says student driver, and it's in highlighter, don't hit me, yellow.
4: Nice.
0: Hilarious.
4: That's good.
0: Yeah, I see those all over the place, and sometimes I see an older person driving the car, and I'm like, did they just leave it on, or do they just want people to back off?
4: Yeah, let them be.
2: In some states, that's required by law to have a permanent driver have that sign on there, but if they're sharing a car with their parent, they're not necessarily going to take it off every time, you know, the parent's driving or the kid's driving.
0: Yeah, because it feels like an excuse for bad driving.
1: Well, that's true.
0: But I stay a million miles away, so...
1: For me, I did it because I wanted people to be kinder to my children when they're learning to drive. I have another one that's already driving, and I got them, and I was like, I need you to stand out so people will chill out and understand, and maybe there'll be a little less road rage from people. Yeah. It works.
2: Yeah.
0: It might work in some places. Try that one in Boston or New York. See how that goes.
4: Yeah,
0: they don't care about your feelings.
1: Oh, yeah, no, I used to live in Boston, and I guarantee you had that on the car, they'd be, hey, get out of here.
4: Yeah. You shouldn't be on the road if you don't know how to drive.
0: They'd take a shovel to your windshield and go, hey, welcome to the road.
1: Yeah, they're like, I got your signal. Yeah.
0: Here's a signal for you, my middle finger.
4: Yeah.
1: Yeah, exactly. You're number one. Hey, if you ever need somebody to back off, just hit your hazards on one time. My new teen driver taught me that. That way you're not hitting your brakes and they back off real quick.
4: Oh.
1: Let it blink one time and the people behind you think it's your brake and it's not.
4: Oh. Nice. If I want somebody to back off, I just go slower than I was going just to tick them off. Mm-hmm. Then they go around.
1: You know, up here you do that. They'll just go around.
4: As long as you're in the right lane. Don't stay in the left lane and
5: yeah,
4: do the speed limit.
5: Yeah, that irritates me because I am the one then riding you.
4: Yeah, exactly.
5: Yeah.
1: You guys are amazing. You're amazing. Stay off the sidewalks. My team's learning to drive.
4: All right, we'll do.
2: Thanks, Dina.
0: Right. Dina and Messina, great to hear from you. Thank you.
1: Thank you, guys. Bye.
4: Bye. Bye. Bye.
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0: 93.9 WABY. This is the TJ Show, and yeah, we had to start this segment many years ago. My wife Jess, she was leaving the house, and she saw my dog Luna there and thought, you know what, let me turn the radio on. She's probably lonely at the house all by herself.
1: Yeah.
0: And so she did. She put on the show. She got to hear Dada's voice. Put her right to sleep. She was so bored with the show, and we realized it was because we were only talking about human-related issues. So we started featuring the biggest stories and animal headlines. We called it Luna's Animal Tales. Now she's waiting by the radio every day, and we don't do it every day. It's a special occasion. Well, this is from Colorado. A woman left her back door cracked open so her cat could leave and return as it pleases. Fortunately, this decision led to her encountering a bear in her hallway. So the bear let itself into the house.
1: Not a good idea.
0: Yeah, the quotes are quite interesting here. She says, the bear was polite. She okay. also said, I wasn't fearful of my life, but I was uncomfortable. Yes, I was uncomfortable when I saw a bear in my house.
1: That's fair.
0: She decided to lock herself in the bathroom. She called 911. The bear left before the police even got there. Another reason why she called it a polite bear, it only took a little bit of cat food. So just a little bit of cat food, saw itself out.
1: I mean, is the cat okay? Because did the bear run into the cat outside?
0: Oh, if that cat saw that bear, I bet that cat would have fought the bear. I saw a video of a cat fighting a cobra, and this thing was fearless. I mean, just held its ground.
1: They're crazy enough to do so.
0: Crazy, awesome, whatever you want to call them. The island of Chincoteague in Virginia has its historic, now 101st annual pony swim. They release hundreds of ponies to swim across the big channel that they have there.
1: Mm-hmm.
0: And I'm always impressed, like when my dog jumps in the water, I don't expect that she can swim, but she does. Like it's just natural for them. I guess same thing
1: That's
0: with
1: awesome.
0: A pony. The auction that they had there, it generated, I think, hundreds of thousands of dollars. And it all goes to support fire and rescue services on the island. So that's very cool.
1: That's great.
0: People
2: love it.
0: It's
2: pretty cool to watch. They're wild ponies. They just swim right across from island to island.
0: Oh, so they're not even people's ponies.
1: No, they're wild ponies.
3: Mm-hmm. They're wild.
0: Yeah. Fun. Well, listen, maybe we need to show up.
1: They do auction them off to help, like, maintain the herd, to, like, you know...
2: Yeah, to control the population.
1: Right, yeah.
0: Oh, wow. That's interesting. Then employees at the Hershey Park theme park in Pennsylvania had to eject an unusual trespasser. A deer wandered into the facility, and it was through the employee entrance.
1: It couldn't resist the chocolate.
3: It swiped its key card and came into work and walked in.
0: Yeah, like, did they forget they hired the deer, maybe? He's like, come on, bro. I thought I was supposed to work here. After the deer entered the park, the team secured the area. By the way, I would love to be there. This would get me to go to a theme park. If I knew a deer would get in and they'd have to deal with that, I'd watch that, get the popcorn for $8.
1: That's hilarious.
0: Whatever it is. The Pennsylvania Game Commission had to show up. They responded to the situation, and they say it was carefully removed. So no harm done to the deer.
1: That's good.
0: The park said the deer's visit did not cause any interruptions to the normal park operations. And those are Luna's Animal Tales, the biggest stories and animal headlines. 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

0: It's 93.9 WABY. This is the TJ Show, or news. It sounds different around here. Kenny reads through every story he can find, and then he brings us the most interesting ones. Kenny, what's happening on the planet today?
1: Yesterday, we were talking about reports that Macaulay Culkin is apparently interested in reprising his role as Kevin McAllister for a new Home Alone reboot.
0: Yeah, we talked about it here. I mean, what a dreamy thought that there would be another one.
1: Yeah, he would play the father of a son who is, I guess, trying to keep the dad out of the house with all sorts of booby traps and things of that nature.
0: I had a knee-jerk reaction to all of that. I wasn't thrilled with the plot, but then we talked through it. Jabo, you brought up a good point. If you missed it, you can hear it on the podcast from yesterday. It's a serious business in this world. You know, there's a lot going on.
2: Maybe I'll go listen to yesterday's podcast because I forgot what my point was.
0: It was good. It was heartwarming.
2: I believe it.
0: Warm my heart.
2: Yeah.
0: Go ahead.
2: I believe that.
1: So, big headline in the Daily News. Macaulay Culkin refutes reports that he'll reprise his Home Alone character after these reports came out that we just talked about.
0: I don't understand. They were quoting him from an event that he did. I'm upset about this. This is one of my favorite movies. And he said, like, this whole plot line that he liked, was that not real?
2: His idea.
0: Yes.
1: So, it's somewhat of a misleading headline. So, these reports appeared on TMZ and People. Apparently, Macaulay Culkin commented on the TMZ story on the post, saying, y'all are out of your minds.
0: Wait a minute.
1: And that's all he said.
0: That's the headline? I thought there was a real response.
1: That was his only response to knowledge at this point.
0: Well, that could mean, like, you're out of your minds for covering this, like, in a fun way. And how do you know it's really him typing away?
2: That's true.
1: Well, it's his account.
2: Because he was at an event, and he was on stage, and he said the idea of how he would come back to do Home Alone.
3: But it was just an idea that he was, you know,
0: guys,
3: throwing around. He didn't say it was actually happening. He said, if it were to happen, this could be what...
0: All right,
2: I think
0: Kenny, you know I love you. You do a great job. You just wasted my time, Jabo's time, Heather's, anyone who's hearing this. I apologize.
2: I don't feel time wasted.
1: I do remember before the start of the show, you asked me specifically to cover this story.
0: Well, because I thought it was better than it was. You should have told me.
1: You read it yourself.
0: No, I didn't.
2: I haven't found the time stupid. That I asked
1: yes,
2: to be here for. No time wasted.
1: I told you exactly what it said.
0: You owe me a lunch.
1: No, you are a liar,
0: I want
1: sir.
0: That place.
1: Why do you want to make me look bad on the radio? I told you everything, every detail of the story.
2: He did.
1: No, you're a liar. He does this to me all the time.
2: Yeah, he did. Kenny told you all the details.
0: Guys,
2: and every time Kenny messes up, TJ always says, you owe me a lunch. And then he goes back to his favorite Jamaican spot. Just go get food yourself. You clearly want it.
0: I don't want to wait in the line. It's too much.
2: It's worth waiting in line.
0: You wasted my time. I didn't know about that.
2: Did not.
0: All right. Kenny, thank you for your great job and for keeping us minimally informed.
1: Okay, great.
0: And the Jamaican spot that I like up the street is what I want today.
1: I pitch every news story to TJ before we do the news.
0: That's not true. This is the TJ show. I only know part of the story, okay?
1: I know everything. 93.9
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0: 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Heather, can I ask you a quick question?
1: Always.
0: What is the backstory? You sent me a video of two kids that traded in their bikes, or at least this is what it appears, for two puppies. So they each, they were out, little kids on their bikes. They come back home with two puppies. And then the, I guess the parents are like, well, what do we do with the puppies now?
1: Gotta keep them, probably.
0: Which, who's cutting a deal for, like, puppies and bikes?
1: I don't know.
0: Sounds terrifying
2: Someone
0: to me.
2: Someone was trying to just get rid of dogs.
1: No, I was just chilling in bed, scrolling late night, and I thought you would enjoy that clip there. Yeah, it sounds like something like your kids would do.
0: No.
1: I feel like Willow would come home with puppies and be like, how'd you get those puppies? Well, I traded my bike for it.
0: Okay, maybe she would.
1: Right?
2: Yeah. I feel like it's very on brand with what you would do.
1: Oh, I would do that now. I would trade my car for two puppies.
2: Sure, your
1: brand new
2: love
1: car.
2: That.
0: Well, I can make that happen if you want.
1: Do you have puppies?
0: I can get puppies, yeah.
1: You can get puppies?
0: Absolutely, I can get puppies. If you're willing to give me the car for puppies, I'll get you puppies.
2: No, I'm sure her husband's not down for that.
1: Yeah, let me ask him
0: By the way, thank you for that. It was very late at night, and there was no explanation, so thank you for clarifying.
1: No, I was chilling, you know, just hanging out, doing my thing.
2: Yeah.
1: And I just thought it was a fun video.
0: So you just brought up Willa. So Willa is my 8-year-old. They all went to a lake yesterday. This is what my family does without me, because, like, I can't go to a lake and swim in a lake. By the way, they saw a snake in the lake, and the snakes had its head out.
2: No.
0: You know how they
2: That's
0: swim?
2: When I get out.
1: I love how they have all their fun without you.
0: Oh, yeah, they know like, that it's not going to be.
2: That you don't like having fun.
0: Yeah, well, I don't want to go into a random lake. Like, they've got pools for that if you need it. You can go into the edge of the ocean.
1: You want to go into the pool.
0: But anyway, so in order for the kids to go in this lake, they have to take a swimming test. And so my 11 and a half year old, she nails it. She gets a special green band, so she's allowed to swim wherever she wants.
1: Nice.
0: And then my two younger daughters, Willa, who is 8, and Noah, who is 7. Wait, no, 6.
2: She's 6.
0: Sorry. Okay. All right. They take the test.
1: I'm hanging out with them more.
0: So, no, they take the test, and apparently Willa nailed the test like an animal. Like, she went in, and she's so tough, and just boom, boom, boom, boom. The guy who does the judging gave her an orange band, which then meant that my wife Jess had to be with her everywhere she was. And my wife Jess was like, what are you doing? She just nailed the test. And the guy's like, well, what is she, like 5? And then that made her even more mad. And so she just like was so, and she said she wanted to retake the test. And so then the guy goes, all right, well, if you're going to retake the test, you have to do it in an hour. So the guy, he totally dries off. Hour later, Willa shows up because I want to take the test again. And he's annoyed because he has to get back in the water now.
2: Well, he told her an hour.
1: Yeah.
0: She goes in again and huffs and puffs and boom, boom, boom. And the guy goes, all right, good job. You were pretty close last time. They gave her the green band.
1: Nice.
0: And she was like, yeah, on top
1: That's
0: of the
1: hilarious.
0: World.
1: That's awesome.
0: So, yeah, Willa's an animal. She knows
1: beast,
0: how to do
1: man.
0: Monkey bars and everything. This is the TJ Show. We thank you for turning on your radio.

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Matt Brunin calling on 93.9 WABY, your home for 90s and 2000s rock. Calling Mr. Renna, Mr. Ralph Renna. Can't find him anywhere. Good evening, ladies and gentlemen, boys and girls, and bastards of all ages. Welcome to the Bastard Nation. It's Trinity Thursday amongst us. So the Metallo Block, brought to you by Tacos and Stuff, is going to be track-based on the first three albums. Kill 'Em All, Ride the Lightning, and Master of Puppets. I still got another pair of Mammoth tickets to give away for a week from

0: Today at Empire Live, and newly added to my list, I got a pair of tickets to Wartime Manor in Troy Saturday night. So check the sump pump once again and let the madness begin. Maybe I should put Ralph's face on a milk carton. Better yet, why don't I put it on a jar of sauce?
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1: 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You'll find out who's coming where. I can tell you these guys will be at Putnam Place on August 16th with Revis. 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

0: doesn't suffer from insanity. 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

latest effort from Breaking Benjamin, Something Wicked on 93.9 WABY. Come hang out with Wavy at Slide and Dirty in Troy August 16th from noon until 5. We're going to be there for an on-site broadcast, live music, giveaways, and more. Don't miss the Downtown Troy Pig Out. It is one hell of an occasion, let me tell you. 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That way we can just walk around all day just pulling pork everywhere. I guess it's legal that day.

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Like a Storm, Chemical Infatuation on 93.9 WABY, your home for 90s and 2000s rock. Is that like a PC way of saying a junkie these days? I'm just curious. We've been hanging out for quite a few years, you bastards in the Bastard Nation. You know I got good stuff on tap. Hailstorm, as well as a pair of tickets to go see Mammoth at Empire Live a week from tonight. Here's Nirvana. It's 93.9 WABY.

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